Its great mountains stretch as far as the eye can see. Crystal clear streams feed vast rivers that flow all the way to the riches of the South China Sea. These diverse habitats are home to thousands of species.

sun found nowhere else on Earth. But these are extraordinary times. Because this spectacular wildlife is thriving alongside the people here. In the most remarkable ways. Welcome to China's wild Guangdong. Stretching over 4,000 kilometers, Guangdong's coastline is the longest of all China's provinces. Along its length, beautiful sandy bays towering cliffs and hundreds of islands are home to some of the most extraordinary creatures found anywhere in China.

The South China Sea is one of the richest on the planet. Here, forests of sargassum seaweed, lead to spectacular reefs. It's alive with coral. Each one created by colonies of polyps, tiny organisms that live together in their thousands. Over centuries, they secrete enough mineral calcium carbonate to build structures that are home to all manner of marine life.

0: 化的情况，这样我们能够更好的知道就是海洋生物它的变化趋势。
1: One of their most frequent encounters is with a peculiar creature, commonly known as a sea slug.

Closely related to land snails, nudibranchs have adapted to breathe underwater through a strange appendage on their backs.

0: These plumes are a naked gill that extracts the oxygen they need from the water. They survive on a diet of tiny creatures and sponges, many of which contain stinging cells. During digestion, some nudibranchs harvest these cells for their own protection, making them taste awful. They've also evolved beautiful displays to signal their foul taste. So whilst their colors look pretty, they're actually a warning. Regular visits to the reef allows the team to build an accurate picture of its health.
1: We have already had about 60 different san hu species. The san hu here are still more healthy and more stable.
0: So stable that the reef here appears to be growing.
2: 我第一次看到珊瑚产卵的时候，其实是眼含热泪的，真的。 就好像是，海底星空那样子漂亮，让我会觉得就是这一片海底都是富满着生机。Last
0: spring, the team witnessed one of the rarest events in nature. On one night. Over the course of just 1 hour, millions of polyps release their sperm and eggs, seeding the next generation of corals across the seabed.
2: 我最终希望是大家可以跟我一样享受海洋，热爱海洋。
0: From the coastal city of Shenzhen, following Guangdong's shoreline east, past the coral reefs of Dapeng Bay, and you arrive at the waters of Huidong.

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The ancestors of this female turtle have swum these waters. Like them, she is a herbivore. Surviving almost entirely on a diet of sea

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And every couple of years,

0: 片陆地，这片产卵地是高度忠诚的。
1: But the numbers of turtles returning each year are falling. Just along from the beach, Duan Jinxia and her team run a breeding center. Designed to increase the population.
0: 尽量模拟这个自然状态下海龟、绿海龟的繁殖的一个经历和过程，我们就人工建造、制造了一些海龟的仿生态的一个环境。
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2: 那个。
1: A healthy, well-fed turtle is more likely to breed. But mating is still a game of chance. So each night, Duan Jinxia leaves the turtles in peace and lets nature run its course. Two months later, night vision cameras catch one of the females leaving the water and laying her eggs in the safety of the breeding center's artificial beach.She lays up to 200 eggs, hiding them in the sand. Until a few months later, on a single night,

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0: Today, the entire brood is being released from this very special beach.
1: 在我的心里，它是一方中我一生所要守护的一片净土，是为海龟保留的最后的家园。
0: Travel west for 600 kilometers. And you arrive at Guangdong's Leizhou Peninsula, home to some of the largest mudflats in southern China. And the Zhangjiang Nature Reserve.This is one of the harshest environments on Earth. When the tide is out, anything living here is exposed to the desiccating power of the sun.And when the tide turns, it's drowned in salt water.

Every summer, things go from bad to worse. The typhoon season reaches its peak. Few plants can survive here.

But one tree species has made this brutal environment home. A feat of biological engineering protects the mangrove from swirling waters and vicious winds. Its root system spreads over 20 meters, keeping it firmly anchored in the soft mud. The daily soaking of seawater kills most plants. But thanks to a remarkable adaptation in its bark and roots, the mangrove filters out the poisonous salt. Together, these tough trees have created a unique habitat. One which others are happy to exploit. The bowed fiddler crab is just one of a staggering 35 different crab species living here. Making up half its body weight, this male is easily identified by his oversized claw. The bigger, the better, because he uses it to attract passing females. It's also handy for warning off rivals.

0: But whilst his huge claw is great for dating, it comes at a cost. The mud may not look appetizing, but it is fortified with a valuable source of nutrition. Decaying mangrove leaves. This rich mush is filtered by his complex mouthparts. But his oversized claw can't reach his mouth. So it's a painfully slow process. Unencumbered, his partner gorges on her muddy soup. Whilst dinner for him takes twice as long. These crabs rely on the mangroves for food. But they do give something back. The burrows they dig constantly turn and aerate the soil, allowing the mangrove roots to suck up nutrients, grow, and reproduce. Most plant seeds germinate in soil, but not this mangrove. Its seed germinates while still attached to its parent. Only when ripe and heavy enough to fall will the seed go it alone. In a few years, this individual will add to the forest in this nature reserve. Already one of the largest in China. And just one of hundreds that line Guangdong's shores. One of them is the Futian Nature Reserve, in the heart of Guangdong's second city. Shenzhen lies at the mouth of the Pearl River Delta and on a migratory route for many water birds who all overwinter in this urban mangrove forest. After flying several thousand kilometers, many arrive starved or injured by the urban environment. If they are lucky, though, they end up here, in the Shenzhen Wildlife Rescue Center. Dr. Zhou Hai Chow studies the migratory routes that pass through the city. Rescued birds like this great egret can help him by carrying satellite trackers. The egret is not the only bird that Dr. Zhou follows.
1: Excellent, 非常好.
0: His work has revealed the migratory patterns of Shenzhen's rarest visitor.

0: 它主要是在中国的东北、朝鲜、韩国地区繁殖，然后呢，再到南中国的南面。深圳湾这个是个非常重要的停歇点。
1: Every autumn, thousands of birds arrive at Futian.Here, Wang Jun has watched these visitors for years. And so far, among the 100,000 birds that arrive annually, he's helped record more than 200 different species.
2: It's a perfect bird sanctuary.远处还有一些玉衡，还有这个赤锦鸭。我最喜欢的鸟就是黑脸琵鹭。真的，一是这个濒危物种，非常奇缺。
1: For this female spoonbill, hunting for food is a challenge. The silty water means she cannot see her prey. So she relies on a clever adaptation. A series of sensory ridges on her bill detect even the tiniest movement in the water.

once caught, she juggles the fish so it slips down easily. But back on land, something else is on the menu. This odd-looking creature is actually a fish, with the remarkable ability to survive both in and out of water. On mud, this male uses his powerful side fins like limbs to crawl. But an energetic wiggle allows him to skip. A move that's given him his name.

0: Stranger still are his eyes. Sitting proud on the top of his head. They allow him to keep a lookout for predators. And if a threat is spotted, he deploys his spiny dorsal fins, indicating that he'd be a tough mouthful to swallow. And if that doesn't work, he can just quietly slip away. Shenzhen's Futian Reserve has protected status, ensuring that this corner of Guangdong's coast remains a safe haven for its annual visitors.
1: 黑脸琵鹭呢，曾经呢，它一度的在八十年代以后，整个数量少于300只，主要是栖息地的破坏，它的繁殖地跟栖息地。但呢，到后在现在呢，在随着整个保护力度的加强，全球的这个数量已经接近了7000只，在深圳湾呢，有接近的400只。
0: The province's coast is the longest of mainland China, but it is only part of the whole shoreline. Just off Shenzhen's Dapeng Peninsula lies a cluster of 700 or so islands. Travel west and you pass hundreds more. Until, just off the coast from Jiangjian, you arrive at a very special one. Naozhou is the largest volcanic island in China. It was formed just under 500,000 years ago when a series of lava flows deposited the black basalt rock that lines its shores. People have lived here for generations. Fishing these abundant waters. And every so often, a strange creature turns up in their nets. One that has been around far longer than the island itself.

Incredibly, horseshoe crabs have existed on Earth for almost 500 million years. They may be called crabs, but they are more closely related to spiders and scorpions. And like them, they are predators. This female is on the hunt in the shallows, stalking worms and mollusks. But hunting in these murky waters is a challenge. Four primitive eyes scattered across her shell only detect movement. So she is aided by a powerful sense of taste that can lock onto the tiniest chemical signal given off by potential prey. In this case, an unlucky clamworm. Once caught, the victim is helpless, dragged towards her mouth, and sliced by hundreds of razor-sharp hairs. She is truly a living fossil. So how has her species survived for so long?

0: so many others have come and gone. Professor Sir Xiao Yang has studied these incredible creatures for more than a decade.
1: Oh, the 壳，它这个外面的这个就是几丁质壳，是一个。相对比较坚固的一个对它的一个保护，让它能够存活这么多年的一个重要因素之一。
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0: To combat this chink in their defenses, they have a superpower. Any germs invading their soft underbelly are hunted down by special cells in their blood.Called amoebocytes.
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0: This ingenious defense system.Is the secret to the horseshoe crab's long existence. In China, these strange creatures are a protected species. And Professor Xie is helping to grow their numbers.Introducing them to the opposite sex.
1: This is a 雄厚，这前缘的这个结构就是这样凹进来，它就能够跟母后的那贴的最紧的那种。所以后在国内叫两公婆夫妻鱼，然后海底鸳鸯。
0: After mating, this female will lay between a few hundred and a few thousand eggs. In the wild, most would end up as food for hungry fish and birds. But this breeding program ensures the eggs and their precious cargo are safe.
1: 在这样的养殖条件里面，这些过程的成功率是很高的。我们自己去年放流了大概50万的这个小禾苗。
0: And this year's brood are also well on their way to hatching. The latest generation of this remarkable creature.That will hopefully live off the coast of Guangdong for another 500 million years.
1: Of course, the most optimistic expectation is that the 野外后的种群自然地恢复起来，然后不需要我们再在养殖场里面去来人为的来补它这些环节。

The prehistoric crabs of Naozhou are just part of a diverse coastal ecosystem that stretches all the way to the Pearl River Delta. Where you could find Guangdong's most extraordinary marine mammals.

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Hunting together, they dive the silty waters, relying on echolocation to find the fish and drive them to the surface, where they're picked off with ease.

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3: To discover precisely how many dolphins are living here, Jung Rie Chang has followed several groups for years. But spotting them in this great expanse of water is tricky. The solution?Bird's eye view of their favorite hunting grounds.
0: Maybe for many people who haven't seen dolphins, they think dolphins are big fish. But actually, it's an ocean animal. It also needs to breathe with its lungs.
3: Every 5 minutes or so, these dolphins surface for air.Giving the team a chance to spot them.
1: Oh, that is a sea turtle. It's just over here. Look, look, it's here. It swam over. Okay,
4: okay. I also saw it. I'm going to go now. Hey, hey, hey,
3: Despite their name, white dolphins actually come in many colors.Calves are born dark grey. As they age, the pigment in their skin fades. Until, like this adult female, they become a translucent white. But when she's active, she changes colour too.Her blood vessels expand under the skin, giving her a beautiful pink flush.